It's not time to make a change. Just relax, take it easy. You're still young, that's your fault. There's so much you have to know.

You know, when a person does another person wrong, and there's probably a lot of ways to say I'm sorry, but and after that, hey, all you have to live with is the memories. But don't let it get you down, because

this thing, it's like easy going to this. Put this thing on my Mercedes Benz, just drive around like